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You see, really, I don't give a damn what you make you're a badass. I'ma do what I'ma do, I'ma say what I'ma say. If you're a badass, you understand what I'm saying? Well, you better.

This goes out to all of those that were lost in Virginia. Parents, families, friends, we light a candle and let you know that Virginia will rise again.

You should have given up on us, but you still love us, oh God. You are amazing, God. You've seen us messed up over and over again. Each and every individual, we've turned our backs to you, but you still loved us the same. As if we were only born again. You loved us while we were

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Praise the Lord from the heavens, praise the Lord in the heights, praise Him all angels. Praise Him all you hosts, praise Him the sun, the moon. Praise Him the stars in the sky. Praise Him all the heavens of the heavens and you waters from the heavens. Let them praise the

Bible says in Acts chapter 16 verses 22, the crowd joined in the attack against Paul and Silas, and the magistrates ordered them to be stripped and beaten with rods. After they had been severely flogged, they were thrown into prison, and the jailer was commanded to guide them carefully. When he received

crying and singing hymns to God, and the other prisoners were listening to them. Suddenly, there was a violent earthquake that the foundations of the prison were shaking. At once, all the prison doors flew open and everyone's chains came loose. The jailer woke up, and when he saw the prison doors open, he drew his sword and was about to kill himself, because he thought the prisoners had escaped. But Paul shouted, "Don't harm yourself. Wait here." Bible says that Paul and Silas, walking on the face of the earth and doing the master's will, were suddenly caught, were suddenly arrested and placed in prison. And Bible said, while they were locked up and placed in an inner part, in the position of the prison, they knew the power they carried to release themselves from that cell, to speak that word of liberation for their lives. I don't know what position in life you are in. I don't know what is keeping you. I don't know what is a bondage. I don't know what cell you placed yourself in. It might be a cell of a relationship. It might be a cell of your marriage. It might be a cell with your job. It might be a cell in life. And you think you cannot get yourself out. You are probably living a life that is a bondage, a life that is restricting you from talking and living for God. And you are feeling, can I get myself out? And you are feeling, can I

0: that you cannot take care of the child. Menwo, protect yourself.
1: And protect your child.
0: Afonso ba, just know there, or your sole responsibility. Men kede wo we do SSNT, onanka sambone bra. There be. I am not the best person to advise parents because my Armenian parents. Atasa.
1: Yeah.
0: But I'm missing you there. Wobana wano, are you proud of Wobano? Sometimes from where you may be watching, oh, I know more. Of course, they are greedy kids. And greedy kids in the world will show signs when they are growing.
1: Yeah.
0: And when they are, obi kutu ade, oban pedoji, and odisu akwa kwaji, mami, edisu beyelen.
1: Oh, foman, ujun ya dama obosu. Oh, foman.
0: Wana.
1: I say.
0: Osu. Ah, my friend Matilda, I wish you chunema uja pasu.
1: Sivye biti zivye beje, na yun subye.
0: Hey! Isu no ebe mem.
1: Now we just one look.
0: Are you to say the girls use extra classes and vacation classes to do this thing, and the gang rape? Is that even gang rape?
1: It's like if the person agrees.
0: It's like whatever they see
1: on the internet, they want to practice it in real life.
0: Yeah,
1: I don't get it. Where is that obsession coming from? Because social media, and you want to try it.
0: And so the parents are not being responsible enough. Most parents are not being responsible enough. I'll be honest with you. I know homes that the kids are entitled to their phones at a particular time.
1: Yeah.
0: Time ne pongwa ebwa. You have to bring everything to your parents' room, and you dare not sneak anything into your room. I know houses that usually every time of one or one doors.
1: Yeah.
0: Ebwa, curtains no that. My parents know why said that. I know they can't fix it. The doors are there. Wait to two doors.
1: Wait to two doors. I
0: don't come to my room. I need my privacy. How dare you? Under my roof, you tell me you need privacy for what?
1: Oh, there are some homes. Of course, the doors are there, but then the keys have been taken off. There are no locks. you want your privacy? And privacy
0: what
1: for what?
0: What privacy?
1: Then you bang the door. You bang the door on your parents.
0: Yeah. I know a parent. Oh, yeah. Do you know what he does? I'm an imani in our phone so. And I said that to iPhone one. And you know iPhone has this parental control thing.
1: Yeah.
0: But how dare you go and download? Well, I'll send the papa an alert.
1: Alert.
0: I'll send the mama an alert that this is what your son or your daughter is trying to download. How many parents know all these things?
1: They don't. Then most of them do. They just don't care.
0: Especially parents in about what's on a watch series. And this series contain explicit things.
1: Content. Then you're watching it with your kid.
0: And you're watching and discussing it with their children.
1: There are some mothers, they'll be watching videos of other women twerking. And even though you're under age, why are you watching that with her? Why?
0: Results none of you
1: know. And
0: results none of you know. And don't go to school. Just go the extra mile. Or you're woba. Your responsibility. Everyone pay a man. No, every man has a tree. Most of the things I do, this is important because I'm a man. My man, no catch him. No, I'm me refer. No, my one is the day, the day, the day. Too because I'm a man. Can you? I was missing you. I came to too many call. I can't remember. It was my birthday. Sorry, we are talking for a very long time. Actually, we didn't start the show on time. It was my birthday, and my mom asked me what I wanted, and I told my mom. I want a gold necklace, like pure gold. Oh, do you know what? How much? It's one of the mention no see, mommy. I'm casting in show. Gold, no, any money do.
1: It's my time on
0: us. It's my time. But I want to give you a Bible. Anytime you are in distress, when I'm not around, just look through the Bible. God will definitely speak to you.
1: Yeah.
0: Through the Bible. Pray. For Nyakopon World Cup. So this is your birthday gift, your Bible. And then Nyakopon. Nanyin.
1: That's it.
0: Hey, I was shocked. Years down the line I understood. Because it got to a point where, you know, she became the situation.
1: Yeah.
0: She became ill and everything. I'm like, God, this is the kind of woman you gave me. Are you allowing me? Or are you going to make me lose her? Like I spoke and it worked. I used her own.

0: nsɛm na ɔka kyerɛ m no. Do you understand? And I said, God, this is what this woman said to me about you. So you need to prove yourself to me.
1: Yes.
0: And keep her alive for me. Because
1: yeah.
0: I am where I am because of her.
1: Mm.
0: And I always say I have two amazing angels, my grandmother and my mom, guiding me here on earth.
1: Mm.
0: Do you understand?
1: Yeah.
0: Uh-huh. So just imagine no koto goodness and mama. And by this time, odemukwemu do life. But the other lessons, no. Honestly, it's something else. But eventually, she got me something else.
1: Mm.
0: Yeah. You get it.
1: Yeah.
0: She got me something else.
1: Which is good.
0: Uh-huh. But she wanted me to learn that lesson there. In life, trust God. Whatever it is, just trust God.
1: Once she was doing that, she also taught you to be content with anything that you get.
0: Yes.
1: Which is good.
0: Because there are times, though she can afford certain things, so she would tell me, Mami, because of A, B, C, D, E. And I had to be content with it. And this is, like, you know, go fish for me shaggy. And I'm happy with that. I'm happy with whatever I've been able to achieve. I'm not competing with anybody.
1: Anybody, yes.
0: I'm in my own lane. And she told me all that. So if you're a mother and your kids can't speak highly of you like the way I'm speaking highly of my mother, and anybody who knows my mother knows she's a disciplinarian. You dare not. You dare not. So, as a parent, you're like the whole parenting, it goes beyond what people are doing. It goes beyond just providing and stuff. And then, kasa, and then, bond. I know a bit back there, where the minimum so still a ferno or morte. But do the needful. At the right time, things will work out eventually. And see, that is what I have to say with regards to the whole... Because I don't want to blame anybody. I can't say, I'm blaming anybody. No. What's in the end? We'll be born and die. We're not going to die. Maybe I'm very fortunate.
1: Yeah.
0: Maybe so new before for us. Because I'm going to go and then... Like, there's a way, there's a spiritual angle to raising kids.
1: Yes.
0: Like I said, I'm not a parent, but I know that because I've seen it. I've witnessed it. So it's not just physical. Sometimes, as parents, immediately you give birth to that child, you wage war. You don't just sleep. You don't sleep as a parent. You don't sleep. You can't tell me as a parent you're sleeping 8 hours a day.
1: Hmm.
0: No. You don't have to sleep as a parent. Don't sleep. You know what I'm talking about. Whatever you have to do to ensure that your child is good, just do it. But do it the right way, not the bad way.
2: Missy, the BS a member of his school bar. No recognize one po. Hello, minimum wahim fa. 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
3: What champs in here nziba na obesiesie hona mahona hozen. 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
0: All right, so somebody is saying that why shouldn't the parents sleep? Oh, Debbie, as a parent, the rest, no, I am Pibo. Asasa, because a friend and Yakupo and Zamono, or your duty to ensure that whatever purpose God has for the child is fulfilled. If the child fails, you have failed as a parent. You are the guardian. You are Obano the guardian. To just get that. You have to pray. So that the purpose for which was Afronomono will be materialized. Or else, they are. Because some of them will look innocent at home. But walk outside, you don't know what they do. But with guidance, kakankakankakra, and prayers, sometimes. There are good people around, there are good kids around, in as much as there are bad kids. Until born ruko school no, just make sure nyan kasa treg get closer to the child. And into mekentrum there, your parents, when the kids are home, they look so innocent. But when they step out, you don't know what they do. Debbie, know their friends. No, no certain thing. If you really want to know, you will know. You will know. And see, your child is your sole responsibility. Aye.
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1: BBC News with Emily Thomas. Dozens of people remain missing after a fire tore through a bar in Bangkok, killing at least 27 people. More than 60 others were injured, several critically. Relatives have been gathering at the scene to collect the bodies of loved ones. Oil prices have opened the week higher after several days of tit-for-tat attacks between the US and Iran and conflicting claims about the Strait of Hormuz. The main crude prices are up around 3%, while stock markets have dipped in Asia. The governor of the Moscow region says three people have been killed in drone attacks. He said five homes in the town of Istra had caught fire after being hit. President Zelensky is in Paris today for a meeting of Ukraine's allies who've pledged to provide security support once the war is over. The gathering of what's known as the Coalition of the Willing comes after Donald Trump promised to allow Ukraine to manufacture American Patriot air defense missiles. Japan's government says it recognizes the need for better counterintelligence after the New York Times reported that Russia was using the country as a key base for spies because of weak espionage laws. A spokesman said greater rigor was needed to stop foreign intelligence activities. Emergency response teams are working to rescue people stranded in areas worst affected by the most powerful storm to hit mainland China this year. Typhoon Bavi brought heavy rain and violent winds to the east coast. French officials say a large wildfire which started on Sunday to the south of Paris is still spreading. France is experiencing its third heatwave this year. And the actor, producer and director Sam Neill, famed for his leading role in Jurassic Park, has died at the age of 78. His family described his death as sudden and unexpected. BBC News.
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0: Tip you off.
1: This is Rise and Shine. 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Then Western Serene Atlantic Hotel is turning up the vibe. 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
1: Dream body make it all.
0: Yes.
1: Yeah, yeah.
0: We are at the Twin City Fest, and we will continue on the 16th of July. 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Toys World. 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Variety. 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
1: I think I am going to allow either Mav or Ram do the calling. But Franca, wherever you are, just know that you are loved and cherished. Happy, happy, happy birthday. Now, back to my interactive question. Gentleman na Oshusi to spend 1 year in prison over returning the $1.1 million. No. Do you think the move was a right move or a silly move? Hello, good morning. Okay, Master Richard, kindly reduce the volume for me. Thank you so much. Hello, Master Richard Etamanka.
2: I'm not the democracy
1: anymore. Essay?
2: Not the democracy anymore.
1: Ah, so you think him choosing to spend 1 year in prison was a good move?
2: Oh, Madam, I'm not the democracy now.
1: Are you serious?
2: Yeah.
1: Okay. Master Richard, thank you so much. Hey. Hello, good morning.
3: Good morning.
1: Sweetie, your name and location?
3: I stay at Dubai.
1: Okay. How old are you, if I may ask?
3: 9.
1: You are 9, and you want to talk about this?
3: Yes.
1: Okay, so you tell me what you would do in this case.
3: He's studying.
1: Okay, tell me what you want. What you would do? Let's take it like that.
3: I know it was a smart move.
1: You think it's a smart move to spend a year in prison?
3: Because If he comes out of prison, but the $1 million is still in his bank account.
1: Hey. Are you serious? But can you endure whatever would happen within this 12 months?
3: No.
1: So why are you choosing to go to prison? Have you weighed the pros and cons? Anything can happen to you in prison. Because you've lost your freedom, your will to do certain things. You probably might not see certain people again. Your life will be on hold for a whole 12 months. Are you willing to risk that just for money that isn't yours? Is that worth it?
3: No.
1: What happens to integrity? Are you thinking about that? Anyway, no. Give it a second thought. I think you will change your decision. Hello, good morning.
4: Hello, good morning.
1: Sweetie, your name and location?
4: Hey, my name is Eugene. I'm calling from Nigeria.
1: Eugene, talk to me. My name is Chelsea.
4: Okay, Chelsea. Honestly speaking, if I put myself in a guy's shoe, when I'm walking there freely, I don't think I can get my hands on such amount.
1: Okay.
4: Yeah, and the prison time too, I can go and put up a good behavior. My sentence can be reduced.
1: Your sentence, so you have that on the back of your mind. But have you considered the conditions there? Have you ever been to the prison?
4: Depending on the prison I'll be sent to. Because mostly the United States, they have, I think...
1: See this one, though.
4: The prisons there are not really... organized.
1: Wafa?
4: Some of them.
1: Wafa?
4: And my offense is not that huge.
1: What you're talking about?
4: Pardon?
1: Do you know what you're talking about?
4: Of course I know.
1: Ah, well, I hear you, sir.
4: I can be sent to a correctional center.
1: Mm.
4: And a correctional center is not like a prison where convicts are, those kind of people.
1: See you. Okay, I hear
4: 1 year can reduce if I put up a good behavior.
1: Oh, okay.
4: And I think if they say 1 year, so I don't think you

0: cover the whole year.
1: They have their own calendar. I don't know the exact. So that's what I'm saying. 12 years. It might be shorter. Yeah. Okay. Yeah. I hear you. Thank you so much. Hello. Good morning.
2: Hello. Good morning.
1: Hey, Madam Dale.
2: Yes.
1: I want to know what you would do in this case. $1.1 million. Okay. Gentleman who chooses to spend a year in prison. As opposed to returning the money. Do you think it was a smart move or a stupid move?
2: Miss Chelsea.
1: Yes, darling.
2: I will not risk my freedom for anything, for money, for whatever, whatever.
1: Okay.
2: Life is one. We do want to get my call will be intentionally we will put in a food that way I will score poison meal. Ever is gonna read it. We do not be the amount.
1: Okay.
2: I will enjoy my freedom.
1: All right. Thank you so much. Let that money go. All right. Hello, good morning.
3: Hello, good morning, Jay.
1: Sweetie, your name and location?
3: I'm Luna. I'm sorry.
1: Luna, baby. Luna, talk to me.
3: Just I think this is $1 million we're talking about here.
1: $1.1 million US dollars
3: yes,
1: we're talking about.
3: One sanka, one ananka. And they always tell us to sacrifice one thing for the other. Oh, yeah, I think I'll see this.
1: Luna, is it you talking to me or somebody
3: else?
1: Is it you talking to me or somebody
3: else? Oh, Chelsea, yeah. I mean, for this life, you're all suffering because of money. Chelsea, you're all suffering because of money. If not for money, I would have just sleep the whole day. I think you might also
1: what happens to integrity?
3: Sacrificing one thing for the other.
1: Yeah, what happens to integrity? What happens to...
3: You don't think the money can buy back.
1: Want to be called an ex-convict? Do you know the impact of that?
3: Yeah, I think I'll go for the money.
1: So are you trying to tell me that the guy made a good move?
3: Oh, yeah. I think that's the very smart one.
1: Are you kidding me?
3: Oh, yeah.
1: The thingy over me, you. The thingy over me, you. Okay, I have a text message here that says, "Good morning, Chelsea. I would go to prison over returning the money, and I think the guy made the right move." Are you kidding me? I think you need to experience a day in prison, then you can come out and then make such. Are you kidding me? So maybe you just tuned in and you're wondering what we're talking about. There's this gentleman who made a certain decision that was quite interesting. So a bank mistakenly puts an amount of money in his account. Okay. And the gentleman chose 1 year in prison by returning the $1.1 million mistakenly put into his bank account. And I just want to find out from you if this move by choosing to spend 1 year in prison over returning the $1.1 million was the right move or a stupid move.
4: From southeast up to the northwest,
1: because bear in mind, you're spending. You're gonna go behind bars, and of course, you'll be called an ex-convict amongst others. Why? You wanna be called an ex-convict? Okay.
5: To answer the question, personally, I'll say no.
1: Yeah, because
5: I'm claustrophobic, so obviously.
1: Aside being claustrophobic,
5: I would say no.
1: You see, a lot goes on in prison that people are not privy to.
5: Yeah. But then, why would you want to be called an ex-convict? Because of $1.1 million. I get it. I know. You can spend it for a long time.
1: Like today, you're willing to risk your dignity. Mm-hmm. You're willing to... For just $1 million.
5: That's a lot.
1: And you see, these are the people that when they go and then they come here, they will start showing the money anyhow.
5: $1.1 million Yes. Oh, in no time.
1: And I know somebody will tell me, oh, obey investment. Obey say. See, who will be our investment? Investments, they show you shake it down. Who will be down?
5: They have no idea. Well,
1: anyway, talking about investments, I hope you guys have your portfolios. I mean, you're investing your money wisely. Mm-hmm. And also, I hope you guys are now understanding the value of insurance. I just hope, because Accra flooding situation is a... Those who had insurance, anye biya omo da ombeda. Omo omo ni insurance ni nso die. Jinyame. Any donations? All right, thank you so much. My duty here is done. I hope you would all make the right decision. But if you ask me, I don't think I want to sell my integrity for anything. Not at all. I'll just return the $1.1 million, and then I'll pray to God. And I'm okay. I'm content with it. Thank you, and do have a lovely day. It's a money making Monday. Get out, go make that money.
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6: BBC News with Emily Thomas. Dozens of people remain missing after a fire tore through a bar in Bangkok, killing at least 27 people. More than 60 others were injured, several critically. Relatives have been gathering at the scene to collect the bodies of loved ones. Oil prices have opened the week higher after several days of tit-for-tat attacks between the US and Iran and conflicting claims about the Strait of Hormuz. The main crude prices are up around 3%, while stock markets have dipped in Asia. The governor of the Moscow region says three people have been killed in drone attacks. He said five homes in the town of Istra had caught fire after being hit. President Zelensky is in Paris today for a meeting of Ukraine's allies who've pledged to provide security support once the war is over. The gathering of what's known as the Coalition of the Willing comes after Donald Trump promised to allow Ukraine to manufacture American Patriot air defense missiles. Japan's government says it recognizes the need for better counterintelligence after the New York Times reported that Russia was using the country as a key base for spies because of weak espionage laws. A spokesman said greater rigor was needed to stop foreign intelligence activities. Emergency response teams are working to rescue people stranded in areas worst affected by the most powerful storm to hit mainland China this year. Typhoon Bavi brought heavy rain and violent winds to the east coast. French officials say a large wildfire which started on Sunday to the south of Paris is still spreading. France is experiencing its third heatwave this year. And the actor, producer and director Sam Neill, famed for his leading role in Jurassic Park, has died at the age of 78. His family described his death as sudden and unexpected. BBC News.
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0: I am Marv, you can call me Marv on air, and I have my co-host Rainy here with me, as well as the multiple award-winning DJ, DJ Gunshot. He's the one serving you the tunes on the show. And just, yeah, me, myself and I, and Rainy, we are just here to do the talk-talk. He's just here to do the play-play. Now, today, I want to ask you this, though. What kind of voice do you hear? What kind of voice do you listen to? Yeah, I'll tell you more about this. But then let me go for a quick commercial break. When I come back, we'll talk about the voice that you hear, the voice that you listen to, and how it can impact your life, be it negatively or positively. So stay tuned. Let's go for the commercial break right now. We will be right back.
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3: 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While you work.
0: Right, so ladies and gentlemen, remember I told you, when I come back, we'll talk about voice. What type of voice do you hear? What kind of voice do you hear? I know there are some of us that would literally listen to every voice, take our time to sieve through them all and then figure out which one will be best for us. Now let me take you to the Bible, to 1 Kings 12. Verse 1 to 19. Do you remember this child of Solomon, Rehoboam? Now, Rehoboam became king after his dad died, yes? And then he was supposed to have listened to the counsel of the elders and then ruled over a certain people in the most sensiblest way possible. Allow me to use the word. But yeah.

man of that word sit well with these people. But then the brother man decided that nope, I'm not gonna do that. Even after the elders of the land had advised him, he decided to forgo their counsel. Now when you read the 1 Kings 12 verse 8, it says, but he forsook the counsel of the old men which they had given him, and consulted the young men that were grown up with him, who stood before him. And he said unto them, what counsel give ye that we may answer this people who have spoken to me, saying, make the yoke which thy father did put upon us lighter? And the young men that were grown up with him spake unto him, saying, thus shalt thou speak unto these people, that thy father made our yoke heavy, but make it lighter unto us. Thus shalt thou say unto them, my little finger shall be thicker than my father's loins. Yeah, I know. You might probably be saying, a very foolish boy. No. Hey, he listened to the voices of people he wasn't supposed to have listened to. Even if after listening to them, he has sat down to think about it, he wouldn't have gotten himself in whatever situation that he got himself in. Now, to cut the long story short, these people revolted. Yes, they revolted. They rejected him as king. They rejected him as ruler over them. And that started the beginning of the end for him. Well, yes. That was the beginning of the end for Rehoboam. Now, I'm here to ask you, though. What kind of voice do you hear? What kind of voice do you listen to? And then I would tell you, that would be a bad jack. And you gave you a yen challenge. Oh, na down for boy, young quay, young quay, say, oh, worry. Madinichi. You're a serious girlfriend. You want to be so loyal to your girlfriend, but then. Come on, make me come. Obi, catcher, say, oh, chalo, okay, be holding. Ah, yeah, quay, yeah, yeah, quay, yeah. Okay, oh, quay, yeah, fine, go. You get to the funeral grounds, and then the next thing that you're doing is you're listening to your friends. Oh, chale, nom, oh, nom, oh, chale, nom, son, oh, daddy, and yeshi. Ah. You decided to start a business, but then you sought the opinion of your husband. Yeah, and then afterwards, your husband told you that, baby, I think it would be better if you start the business smaller. Probably posting it on your WhatsApp status, and then let's see how things would go. But then you listen to somebody out there, listen to a friend, listen to your parents who are not in the marriage with you, and then they advise you that, oh, go big, go start a business, I need to go big, and you went big. Now your business is crawling. It is almost on life support, and the life support eventually will be two life support a pound. I'll be to plug Nifi circuit in. More than the phone is so. And I'll be on Sawabakana, so more. Sometimes, the voices we hear, when somebody gives you an advice, it is best to ask for discerning spirit so that you can be able to identify the positive ones out of the negative ones. That is my little piece for you this morning. Everybody say stop. This piece is supposed to help you start your week right. Good morning going out to Pastor Asari Bediako. Yeah, I haven't forgotten the message, y'all. The voices you hear, I haven't forgotten that message. That was a brilliant message, by the way. Now, ladies and gentlemen, let's get into the groove right here on the Mid-Morning Radio Show. Today is the 13th of July, 2026. Time check is 9:56 a.m. And as usual, as we normally do on the show, every hour, we bring you

put on your comments on our interactive plug. Today, what are we going to discuss? Well, Rainy is here. Rainy will serve you that shortly. But then let me talk to the mummies and daddies out there. Do you know why children leave home very neat and return looking so different? Have you ever wondered? Well, I have the solution. And I have the answer to that. The answer is that it is non-stop action. Now, all the learning and sports burn energy. So those were stains, torn uniforms, and the tissues, they show that your kid has been very active. That is why they need nourishment and energy at breakfast. So give them the nutritious Milo every day. I remember that Milo contains vitamin D that supports energy release to help their daily performance. Milo, energy to go further. Now, this advert is FDA approved. Now, how hungry are you this morning? I know you probably came back from Salome and you were doing time. So you probably didn't get any proper breakfast beer, or you skipped breakfast this morning because you had to rush to the office, you had to rush to work, because some client has been waiting for you all weekend long, so you didn't want to disappoint them. You skipped breakfast. Well, let's go and then get you something nice, something yummy from Nibbles and Bites. 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

0: 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See you at the Takrade Mall on the 18th of July for the biggest kids festival. That is the Indomie Fest. Indomie tastes great. Rainy, how are you doing?
1: I'm great. Fulfilling. Divine.
0: How was your weekend, though?
1: Oh, my weekend was good. Yeah.
0: I think I missed you, though.
1: Did you?
0: Yeah.
1: It was memorable. I will describe it as such.
0: Yeah. And yeah, I think I enjoyed you on the mid-morning as well. It was amazing. I mean, that was amazing. Congratulations.
1: Thank you so much, Mav. So, learning from the best.
0: Oh. I know. I'm flattered. Yeah, I'm blushing.
1: You should be.
0: Anyways, what are we talking about today on the show?
1: Alrighty. So exactly at 10:30 a.m., the phone lines will be activated for our interactive class session. And today's question we are asking is, what is that one topic you would never discuss at work, no matter how close you are to your colleagues? What is that one topic you would never discuss at work, no matter how close you are to your colleagues? I know what you are waiting for, but please take over.
0: Alright, so, and the question that you missed on the show in the day, Aba Azepa, and now I wanna who co workers, someone in 1 year, Juma. You will never discuss a wage mum. I have a topic, and now I have an Azi. And now I and our co workers, one in 1 year, Juma. You would never discuss with them. Anyone in Tanwan didn't come, and one in Tanwan come on some of that. I have a over 10:30, Brana, you didn't come on hand. For now, let's go for the BBC minute, and then when we come back, there's going to be more music right here on the mid-morning radio show. Stay tuned, we will be right back.
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3: BBC News with Alan Smith. Iran says it's attacked US military bases in Jordan, Bahrain and Kuwait, as well as radar systems in Oman, as it seeks to assert its control over the Strait of Hormuz. The Iranian barrage followed extensive American strikes on Iran overnight. Thai police are investigating possible negligence after at least 27 people died when a fire tore through a Bangkok bar. Dozens were injured, several critically. They're checking to see if tables may have been blocking exits. Based on survivor accounts, officials said the fire may have started at the front stage section of the pub and spread rapidly. Russia's security service says it foiled two large-scale Ukrainian drone attacks on remote military air bases, one in the Urals and the other in the Far East by the Chinese border. The FSB says Ukrainian intelligence used balloons and drones to deliver into Russia containers full of sophisticated strike drones, along with mobile ground control stations. They were then transported to the targets. President Zelensky is in Paris for a meeting of Ukraine's allies who've pledged to provide security support once the war is over. The gathering comes after President Trump promised to allow Ukraine to manufacture Patriot interceptor missiles. Japan says it recognizes

0: refreshing companion while you work. Playing live, it's DJ Gunshot. So
1: this is who I am. The official frequency for the young and young at heart.

0: refreshing companion while you work.
1: I don't want to lie, sir. Who Mr. Q? You have from me, wife. My wife will go many more. See, Mr. Q, be a son, Yana. Take it easy. As a woman for the how can I take it easy? Ojam, Mibusa, and my son, and Mumukunum, I talk about my woman. Never got a car and more gum. As a nipper to make sure you show. Woman, if Robana, and yet you hear me, compare me, dream, Mr. Q, be banum. Let me who's a me or bar. Now, ma'am, what did not be fire wood? A true dear here, and one say, why am I your said you sure to what was sort of call? Ojam, we don't know you. Is that a patch of park? And I saw balance what you come. Aha. Woman, you and yes, the Padina, and I say, don't know the house of fire. Kunya shio kunun Ghana Limited at Aroma but dey Mr. Q abei adin tin na wasa otro pan come no dey awon mi say what be yase
2: me hu bibia
1: jibi konum esa wa ko herbal chemical and pharmacy dudu won so anwa ko kunun Ghana Limited
3: takwa de ko nim dey pharmacy crisis the answer e ba ko pharmacy not chemist ben yak such as we feel kuma madam drastor shima junction evenness pharmacy wo agura kwanta butu afa kunun 0504906665 and 0545906665
1: thank you because yema said ya ba
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0: A refreshing companion while you work.

0: as well as radar systems in Amman. The internationally recognized Yemeni government says its forces targeted the runway at Sana'a Airport in order to prevent an Iranian plane from landing. The Houthis, who control the capital, accused Saudi Arabia of shelling the airport and said the kingdom would bear the consequences. A court in Germany has convicted an Iraqi couple of enslaving two Yazidi girls in Iraq. They were found guilty of war crimes, genocide and crimes against humanity, as well as membership of the Islamic State group. The investigation into the killing of the former British government minister Anne Widdecombe is now being led by counter-terrorism officers. Police said new information and evidence had come to light. A 28-year-old British man held on suspicion of murder has been rearrested on suspicion of commissioning or preparing acts of terrorism. The EU and Britain have targeted Russia with coordinated sanctions over a sustained campaign of cyber attacks, which they said were backed by the intelligence services. And Hungary's parliament will vote today on changing the constitution, including removing the president and limiting the terms of MPs and judges. The new administration of Péter Modrý is flexing its landslide victory.
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0: Alright guys, welcome back. So before we went for What in the World in 2 minutes, about his one of his viral moments, you know, recently, and we got viral a couple of times, baby. But a recent one is what we are talking about today, where he made a statement, you know, and the statement, you know, what's the why baby today? Any content creators, what's a crazy? Please today select my playlist. Why? We will check all the playlists. Moya down, I select my love. Tani bimba.
1: Yeah, Ram.
0: Yeah, call break no Eric Kasa about rage bait. You
1: yes.
0: know, in Yama social media or it kinda calls for the audience. One can say who pay or yeah would they owe the monkosha and see ever sort of from there.
1: It's no every day what share baby kakana wo hu no. Hey. Bimba kake. I'm gonna me move video ram. 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Ne video no like wa kwa share actual interview no wo YouTube na na. That's what I ask myself.
0: Okay, the media would be channel my hakobo video and the audio natural listeners. Let me want someone pedameka. Is guys, it's still funny because I'm doing this to my own personal person. But I've got to do what I've got to do because hello.
2: 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Oh, I know like 2 or 3 me. I don't know.
0: So that is the statement to make a content creators. Ibu atakwa dia. So why they are ibi nyeho like mwobia. So let's from there.
1: Okay, even the question of bear with brand deals. And brand deals, no, Ram. Meaning maybe.
0: In them content creators are when your brand assign on another when your brand deals. And what's crazy.
1: Me name content creators are brands for why sign one another one won't put you. Me name be.
0: Okay.
1: It's no the part they are not comfortable with. Hey, how I make the content creators be water crowded.
0: But it be water crowded, huh?
1: So content creators no be some media, only be water crowded.
0: But no be

0: content creators are one brand for you, Juma. Ram, mam is a me one content creator on a brand AI, Juma.
1: But in the video, no,
0: Debbie, we can say, Ibi Wahana.
1: In the video, no. Why do you two questions? Okay.
0: You see.
1: But I will answer na agent that I no. I can't content creators, Ibi Watakwa, dear. You didn't say that. Ibi Watakwa, dear, when your brand deals are na. But do you accept that Ibiana, you didn't put your words right at that point, or you didn't mean as some American, and an American?
0: Okay, me, mommy, dear, and I'm putting a friend, Dr. Billy, there. Okay, they have problem with the demeanor, medicine.
1: Yeah.
0: How am I here? Me, name,
1: but
0: me,
1: if you're on the other body. Side, if Onyawo no Bikanya, would you feel offended that Ibu Otakwadiana?
0: Oh, I'm honestly speaking, Ram, my share interviews be briar. Would be impoya. Why born the best content creator? Waha. Why can the best one? On Shadan, you may be.
1: Yes, but my question is if you are on the other side, okay?
0: Yes.
1: Nesso be so. Na ebi hundo, I saw an appeal in video. You are trying your best as a content creator. Ne hundo berika de. Na content creator, you are talking about the idea. Would you be okay? How would you feel?
0: I'm on video, okay? Or snobby and a hawa, or take us some moon.
1: On your shay.
0: Obu or obey, baby.
1: I want to say, baby. I want to say, and or say, taboo.
0: Hey, fool me, that will fool me.
1: Wankasa Junior. I'm taking Taddy Bimba, Mede Tinchen. You as a person, left and there, you haven't wo accounting grow away, wo brand on your cassidy. You are, you trying, you are. Up and coming, you're doing your best.
0: Yeah.
1: If you see, should you see somebody talk this way, the way I can say that, would you be okay? Ebe you okay, Anna? And feel it, and you're offended. Ebe you okay, Anna?
0: A way offended, a way unoffended.
1: So, do you now understand how people are feeling?
0: Understanding how people are feeling, makes one I so but Ram. Eshe, when the videos na worrying or babana, mwana waters, no, they are attacking the issue no in a professional way.
1: Right.
0: I saw a couple of videos from Tolide, Abeku, Tadi, like Mihun Kofu Bibri, when the videos are Baby Dolls President.
1: Okay.
0: And they don't why a video be educating about the whole issue.
1: Right.
0: And they are educating them in a way Nkofu better say. And I'm also over correcting in a certain way. But when the worries is a robber, no, they are not attacking the issue. When your issue na wallet attack, man, cause my personality, no,
1: right?
0: Man, cause no. In the moment, say issue when the videos are, they will be like, also the content creators in here, then they use their homosexual ways,
1: right?
0: The many man, no. So I mean, who they don't put no break that who they have personal issues
1: with
0: me,
1: right?
0: Because obi only personal issues with me, no. Obi to the totally day. Set to lead the OMA uncle. But my money didn't work in podcast. But obey a video, no, or educate in a way. I'm a better, say, I'm uncle for better, say. It's why they told you offer no phone once a shower, but rather you are insulting.
1: Right. So your issue is people attacking you personally. But if they talk about what you said, yes. Then, yeah, you don't have issues with it.
0: That one, I don't have issues with. Mini issue be ala.
1: Okay.
0: As some na making the area attack dia. Oh no, you have the right to attack.
1: Right.
0: But area casta na area sharoba. Ram, I'm in the baby police station. No, do invite everybody. Obi oye involved.
1: Mash me kebi into musa nembo kwa.
0: Oh, it depend because I watched video be ne pako nikita second.
1: Day. Oh really?
0: Oh yes.
1: Oh.
0: Nikita second like a matchet there.
1: Yeah.
0: Tadi bimba mutwa.
1: Oh really? I haven't seen that one. Oh really?
0: Na ye fi eh na ye bayo ye fi police station.
1: The police was started Sunday.
0: We started I think
1: Sunday.
0: No, not Sunday. Sunday police station. It's Friday.
1: Police station won't be Sunday, sir.
0: No, Sunday is there. It's Friday na wash us there.
1: And to Friday na remember then I walk up police station and
0: no,
1: a Friday.
0: We went on Friday.
1: It's
0: a logic complain. And then I fair fair wanna wash us our robber no.
1: Okay.
0: Like because make up police station, they made me understand that. Senpakono Osharoba with my video.
1: Okay.
0: For that one, it's a derogatory statement and defamation.
1: Right.
0: And Obiso Kita, second or so.
1: Yeah.
0: So we went to the police station.
1: To make your complaints.
0: Cyber security.
1: Okay.
0: Yako make complaints. Intino. Mean, initially, make the men kasa. Like, I'm a Ram. When I started the whole thing, you know, I don't. me mama ho kwama hate comment bi so from, but okay. Right now no, I work with big brands now there.
1: Right.
0: MTN, yeah. Awake, Minekasa Preko.
1: Don't mention their names here.
0: Oh, sorry.
1: We don't want to hear any other.
0: Okay. Mini be bria you, Juma.
1: Right.
0: It is a woman who there search videos, loko kwa
1: da. Yeah. It also, it will go against you too. I get it.
0: You get it.
1: Yeah.
0: You know, if I don't take step, like people will feel like it's normal or you're okay for them to insult just because Ubiaka, Wanyanashin, Tamashimeka, or baby.
1: Let's come back to your content on social media. You talk about people. Oh God, I hate this. I hate this. You talk about people. There are times I've seen a couple of videos. Junior.
0: What is it?
1: It's because I know you.
0: Oh no, ask.
1: So my issue is,
0: yeah,
1: I saw a couple of people talking about your content, the content that you do on social media.
0: Yeah.
1: And the way you talk, and then how you also criticize, or the critics you give, you know, concerning Uncle Four, if you want to be able to share, want to be able to. Don't you also think that sometimes it's a bit harsh? I want to be funny. But find it different, like the way that people are talking about Azaye, but they're also being harsh and you don't like it. You've spoken about anti address smart. You deleted the video, right?
0: Oh, yeah.
1: Yes, you took it down because people were saying that Ankasaye.
0: I think me posting around 5 minutes time, then I deleted it.
1: What was the reason?
0: Oh, Miroho. Nah, I think. I don't know if so in a manager say a relative.
1: Okay.
0: No, so Obeimba, we love what you are doing, but with this one there, we are not comfortable with.
1: Right.
0: No, me so okay. Person is not comfortable, so let me take it.
1: So
0: out.
1: If somebody approaches you and then ask you to take down his or her video, it will be taken down.
0: Oh yes, I do.
1: Right. Okay.
0: And those I do, they are videos na Erica no ewa. No, like where ye. There is something called sense of humor.
1: Right.
0: Me ye fella makafui neba ni video. Ma ye se wa ami ye ni video tama o pase law. Me ye Jackie ni video tama iwo be.
1: Who is Jackie?
0: Jackie.
1: Jackie. It's the way that you always say Jackie. Yeah, Jackie. Okay.
0: Ma ye kofu be brave. And what's in ye me be asking?
1: Right.
0: Recently, se wa mi yo kwambo follow mo TikTok.
1: Right.
0: Fella, or follow more Instagram.
1: Okay.
0: Dosi Boatin. Make up a real speech. On a company in any gym put a marble. Or say, hey, you are the guy, a cade, dinny. Make sure of Fubibri. Into no, say, we feel offended another baby dama. And can one uncle be catch or the old, mean pay a dairy and
1: okay. Okay.
0: Me if you are more.
1: Okay.
0: But one day, Ram, why must it be so?
1: Right.
0: Meaning you have your personal reason why every year the madam.
1: Okay.
0: At us.
1: Yeah.
0: And in my main castle in show. And the pay all I say brand Billy Bay a fun game be war takrade.
1: Is it Indomie Fest? Okay.
0: And the pay in a bread and say, hey, when would then you may be look do social media? And Uncle Fori Shasharo Banade. But the baby didn't want to submit wounding more one. The other people are watching Shariba, so what be you need to do be you, Juma?
1: Yeah.
0: Only when you, Juma. At us,
1: yeah.
0: Sanka, some puna attack him, pa. Kada one day, we be feel the O, as some nawabana, or the address, as some no. But every Shariba, no perception, I pay from us. So what do we do now? Let me catch the decision when Uncle Sen is him.
1: Okay.
0: As to on be you, Juma, and I don't phone in your Juma.
1: Okay.
0: I can't tell. And me who girl be in the video. The girl did very well. I think Black Hiba was said it.
1: Okay.
0: Oh, you see me also. Talk about the best content creators in here. Ah, why can I say we have been meant? No one.
1: I think I have also seen that video.
0: Yes. Indirectly, no. Or they promote no in
1: right.
0: a way. Me who couple of videos. Girls be one video. Oh, me some influencer, but me turn out tell, but be best they are. Oh my answer. On yam na me validate with that. Said my ambo would in into no. But Ram.
1: But then,
0: you
1: get it. But then also, me as a friend, I also think that, you know, sometimes you should put their feelings into consideration, you know. Ebia, you may think what you are saying is
0: but
1: more harsh.
0: But in the work of content creators, it's a broad something.
1: Mm-hmm.
0: We have bloggers, we have vloggers. We be employ a podcast cramp on or your content creator.
1: Right.
0: We have skit makers. Yeah, one kofu bibri.
1: Intino,
0: oh you who wanna worry sharobano? Excuse me, where do they fall under?
1: Maybe they are content creators.
0: Comedy or.
1: It
0: one funny thing is so one watch Sharobe ni alone ram. Obi to me Sharobe na ma kwani page na ma abo message no do. We message mo power upload me a video da.
1: Yeah, but that doesn't mean if you are same time that you and John want to maybe yes, I may want to work with you, but at this point I can't say me and John. It doesn't mean that because I want to work with you, na kasa me and John.
0: But address the I don't know me to so. Address the issue. As well, you know, like, what the boss in your lesson?
1: And all right. Junior, thank you so much.
0: I don't know. If, say, I'm on live as well, I'm on radio. It is as some of my care, you know.
1: When
0: you want to do one, you want to do one. Another, when you're my fellow creators, you know, when you want to do one, I want to make one show. I won't try to be a lanka. Maybe there could be a better time bia I call address it properly and we the Western Region content creators intinompono we are having the bible on board I've spoke with a couple of my media people Tolide PM Menebaba Adam yeah the bible of a seminar like a content creator seminar intino banayeri no meetings now this when the time ni dewa
1: and I want you to even the name make a statement to me why the every apologize so me camera na so boase me order order
0: na
1: order order yeah.

0: Stoneboy. 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
1: Good afternoon, Sarah.
0: Me pocho wa frawa den e kasa fi infa. 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
0: 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All right. Baby, playlist A and B.
1: B.
0: Playlist B, thank you so much. Hi, baby. Good afternoon.
1: Good afternoon.
0: Please, who do I have on the line?
1: Please, this is A from Takadiana.
0: All right. My love, playlist A or B?
1: B?
0: B. All right, playlist B. Thank you so much, King. 0500097979 or 0500997979. Hello. Hello.
1: Hello.
0: Hi. Good afternoon.
1: Good afternoon.
0: Who do I have on the line, please?
1: It's Gideon.
0: Gideon. Gideon, what's up?
1: Hello. Outside.
0: I'm doing great. Thank you. Playlist A or B?
1: Playlist B.
0: Playlist B. Thank you so much. 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
1: Hello. Good afternoon.
0: Good afternoon, love. Pacha wa fra wada na kasa fi infa.
1: JD.
0: All right. JD.
1: Yeah.
0: All right. 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You have

0: I've got like 8 minutes to say goodbye to you guys and hand over the baton to the sport team for Scars Unlimited Y Sports. Sisi agana fimu no mi follow World Cup ni bio mini more kodum po mini mwana wo wom on shada asun fomu because black stars in him whoever that will win win and go washada na wo re na yemini and chobe hidden we try again next 4 years e ibu mo rough ibu mo rough but when is African Cup next year or next 2 years? I'm asking the wrong people, it's fine. Next 2 years. Hey, Fuseni.
1: Finals.
0: Come on. All right. So the winner for today's listener's choice goes to Playlist B. Watch the Tears, Grams Morgan. Okay. My love, I'll call you right after the show. Now, do you know what is funny? 8725. I selected your playlist, okay? It was part of the best three, but we have to cut down to best two. When it got to best two, Suraka says, no. So it's not me. It's Alaji. Alaji, try and no more paper. No. Say, me have paper in the day. Alaji, one day. Not to film us there and come. But your playlist was not bad. You were giving me gospel. His playlist, no, yeah, Too Faithful, Moses Bless. Obinasom, Nigeria, Messi Chinwo, and American Sami Nyameda, but it is what it is.

0: right, guys. 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Pizzaman Chicken Man, good food lives here. Thank you so much. My job here is done. I'll see you guys hopefully tomorrow, 12 to 2 p.m. Now tomorrow is Tuesday. How about we spice the whole show with some gist? Just like we did last week. I have like how many ediban amewo? Menche. So today, mizobiko isban. If you don't put your hands down, Amber, me watcher. Meze obi win isban, or take chica crunch and then some can isban, no. But one demi week one jawasho. Yes, Bama, Amber, no easy. Lynette, a driver, and you shout on way. Then go and change your show.
1: Wow.
0: Then go and change your go to PM. Go to PM for food. Yes, wow, me too, wow, me too, wow, nibi, wow, nibi. We are wow, who are you wowing? Anyway. And to say a check, we can gift like two or three tomorrow. How about that? So please, just like last week, you check five or four, menkai. By a better, by a three or two, yami bochina. So please, guys, bring me the juiciest gist, okay? My name is Ron Bisia Afol. Thanks to everybody inside YFM, including Suraka Fuseni, for giving us beautiful bangers. See you tomorrow. Good afternoon.

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1: BBC News with Emily Thomas. British regulators have approved human trials of a new vaccine to tackle the Ebola outbreak. The Serum Institute of India has already manufactured more than 600 million doses for future potential use. Meanwhile, health officials in Kinshasa say the outbreak has now spread to two new Congolese provinces, including the populous northeastern city of Kisangani. Iranian state television says Iran has fired warning shots at two ships attempting to cross the Strait of Hormuz. Earlier, Iran carried out a barrage of attacks against US military assets in Jordan, Bahrain and Kuwait, as well as radar systems in Oman. The internationally recognized Yemeni government says its forces targeted the runway at Sana'a Airport in order to prevent an Iranian plane from landing. The Houthis, who control the capital, accused Saudi Arabia of shelling the airport and said the kingdom would bear the consequences. A court in Germany has convicted an Iraqi couple of enslaving two Yazidi girls in Iraq. They were found guilty of war crimes, genocide and crimes against humanity, as well as membership of the Islamic State group. The investigation into the killing of the former British government minister Anne Widdecombe is now being led by counter-terrorism officers. Police said new information and evidence had come to light. A 28-year-old British man held on suspicion of murder has been rearrested on suspicion of commissioning or preparing acts of terrorism. The EU and Britain have targeted Russia with coordinated sanctions over a sustained campaign of cyber attacks, which they said were backed by the intelligence services. And Hungary's parliament will vote today on changing the constitution, including removing the president and limiting the terms of MPs and judges. The new administration of Péter Modrý is flexing its landslide victory.
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